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0: starting May 18, Monday mornings are bingo mornings at the Q. With 20 games, a massive $1,200 major jackpot in calls, plus a $250 down under jackpot in calls. There's plenty to play for. Doors open from 9:30 a.m, eyes down at 10. Play using Playmate's latest electronic bingo tablets. 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Monday bingo starts May 18 at the Q. 70 Ipswich, Boona Road. 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
7: Not looking too bad at the moment out there on most of your majors. If you are still out and about for your Saturday arvo, a good run on the Logan Motorway at the moment. It's moving well there through Parkett's and Heathwood and also around Forest Lake. No big delays on the Centenary Highway. It's moving well through Sumner and Jindalee and no issues either.

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news across the border. Looked up a girl that I once knew frozen. 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